pussy really open doors. We going shopping, baby, yeah, of course. You deserve it. And you damn sure worth it.

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4: What's up, everybody? It's Nicki Minaj. 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At the end of the day, I am the baddest bitch in the game. Nicki Minaj. Nicki Minaj. Nicki Minaj, Nicki Minaj, Nicki Minaj, Nicki Minaj,
5: 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And Mr. Don't Make Me Pull Up On Your Main, it's all over. 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

And you already know my name, peoples. My name is Big Dog DJ Jens, aka hashtag Paper Boy, aka hashtag Gucci Boy, aka hashtag Wear My True Religion Jeans at. Where they at? Var är de? I can't find them. It's insane. Big Dog DNs, Jensmannen tillbaka i huset på 1-2-2-2. På mikrofonen and on the MIC as well. Exactly. DNs presenting to you. The as legendary as world famous Soul Underground show Saturday night. Hashtag keeping it slow since March 1996. Over 30 years on the airwaves. Hashtag in new quality street music we trust. And since 2025, hashtag 1996 and before. We go way back. Yeah. Big Dog DJ Jens i huset. The Gucci Boy presenting to you the Soul Underground Show, blasting off with nothing but that upfront street rap and R&B, that hip hop, dirty south trap rap drill, sexy slow banging R&B selection, Jamaican dancehall reggae, bashment, and towards the end of the show, last hour between approximately 4:30 and 5:30, we take you way back to the DJ Jens roots in London, England, blasting it off with a Big Dog Blues Dance 5, the Connoisseurs Revival Blues Dance Selection, Lovers Rock, London Soul 2-Step, whatever you want to call it, selection, the analog, vinyl and styrene only selection since the summer of last year, 2025. Gonna go so cray with that selection. Gonna go so cray. The rare and expensive vinyl selection, analog selection, towards the end of the show. Make sure you don't miss. När solen har gått upp söndag morgon. And you already know, peoples, as per always. As per always, we open up the show tonight, the Soul Underground Show. Open it up. Inside the sounds of that. Opening it up inside the sounds of that MRS 90.5 FM MRS.se Soul Underground Show, Big Dog DJ Jens, YakCatchMe.com, top 20 joints on the street, the hottest new hip hop, trap rap, drill, dancehall, R&B. Flavor for Saver into August 16th now. Already into Sunday, August 16th, 2026. Here on the west side of town, Stockholm, Sweden, Northern Europe. And don't forget, people, see if you want to cop all those joints. If you want to go cop those joints, peep the Soul Underground web page, DN's web page, radio web page. That's mrs.se/Jens. mrs.se/Jens.

So this is, you already know, this is the traditionally long Dian's Graveyard Shift intro. Soul Underground intro. As per always, after 2 a.m. on a Sunday, all year long. And as per always, we have to holler at a few people's them tonight. First and foremost, gotta give a shout out to all the house DJs, all the dance music DJs doing their thing before me, gents, tonight on the earlier MRS Saturday evening house party between 7 p.m. and 12:15 a.m. Picking up the DJs, the three different DJs, Flawless in the Mix, House and the Tricks tonight earlier. Before me, Jet. Shout out the man like the DJ Håkan Trouble. The one and only Håkan Trouble Anderson out of Sweden. Mixing it up heavy, full of force on the Stomp Show. Between the hours of 7 and 9, Stomp, full of force. Trouble mixing it up with the best soulful house, deep garage, UK garage, various stomping disco boogie vibes as well. Stomp Show with Trouble between the hours of 7 and 9. Håkan Trouble Anderson out of Sweden, Stockholm, salut. And then between, right after Trouble, between the hours of 7, sorry, mixing it up, between the hours of 9 and 10 p.m. tonight. Between 9 and 10, we was in the mix with a man like the DJ, Daniele Soriani out of Italy, Tuscany, Lombardia, Italia. DJ Daniele Soriani, salut. DJ Daniele Soriani out of the Grooveless Records DJ crew out of Italy, Italia. Mixing up the hottest house music and dance music tracks, the hottest and most exclusive house music and dance music tracks from the most exclusive clubs on Ibiza and Mykonos. Daniele Soriani, big shot.

Jazz. And then right after Daniele, as per always as well, between the hours of 10 p.m. and 12:15 a.m. tonight, just before me, Jazz. Always making me feel real comfortable as I warm up for my Soul Underground show around midnight here in the MRS studios. Warming up each and every single Saturday night, all year long. Between the hours of 10 p.m. and 12:15 a.m., we was in the mix with a man like the DJ SGC. That's DJ SGC out of South Africa, Johannesburg. DJ SGC mixing it up on the Nightshade sessions. Mixing it up with the best soulful house, deep jazzy garage. And black music. DJ SGC, big shout.

And now it's the Soul Underground Show with me, Jets. Street rap and R&B. Reggae dancehall. You know how we do. Going till 5:30 in the morning. So another 3 hours plus of nothing but dope quality street music.

So as per always as well, you already know we have to holler at least some of all your listeners out there tonight. So more of all your listeners, gotta big you up. Special shout out going out first and foremost to all our local listeners here on the west side of town, Västerort, Stockholm. 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MRS 90,5. 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Shout out my homie back in the day, West Coast, Pete. 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Yeah. MRS 90,5 Västerort. As well, of course, you already know. Gotta big up all our international listeners. Special shout out going out. You know we play a lot of American music on the show, so of course we want to holler at all our listeners, faithful listeners out of the United States of America, the US of A. Salute. Shout out to everyone tuning in way out there west, out of Honolulu, Hawaii, USA. What's going down? Still on the afternoon, Saturday afternoon over there, I think. Still Saturday the 15th of August, daytime over there in Honolulu, Hawaii. Tuning in, appreciate it, on the islands. Also want to holler at all the listeners on the west coast of the US of A. On the late afternoon, early Saturday evening, 15th of August, 2026 over there. Want to holler at all our listeners out of Los Altos, California, Southern California, what's going on? Los Altos with us. Appreciate it.
Also want to big up all the listeners smack in the middle of the US of A. As per always, bigging up all our faithful listeners tuning in live to the Soul Underground Show and through the webpage mrs.se, listening to MRS Urban Radio 24/7 all through this past week, August the 10th till August the 16th now, 2026. Shout out to all our faithful listeners out there on the water, making a big splash, smack in the middle of the US of A, in the state of Kansas, just west of Wichita, out there on the water, on the Cheney Reservoir. What's going on? Kansas, what's good? Making a big splash, appreciate it. Certainly happy you still recognize Flava over there on the Cheney Reservoir. Big shout. Again, as well, we want to holler at all the listeners in the Lone Star State, Texas. Play that massive new Dolly Babe joint, Pink Blush. We are. Shout out to all of Texas with us. Shout out to all of Del Rio, Texas. Bigging up all of Dallas. All of the Lone Stars to state. You know, we keep it slow because of you. Pulling all our vinyl turntable and DJ controller pitches. Always down slow. Yeah. Hackar upp, skruvar upp även våra bomber.

getting hectic in here. Shout out to everyone tuning in through the various smartphone apps as well. Radio Rec Plus, tune in and so forth. Don't forget, you can listen to MRS everywhere these days, wherever you are on this round globe called planet Earth. Want to holler at all the listeners south of that US border as well. Big shout out to all of Guatemala City, Guatemala, Central America. Salute. Buenas noches from Sweden. Yeah, yeah. It's night time over here in central northern parts of Europe. Back to the US of A. We want to holler at all of Florida tuning in. We got Fort Lauderdale, Florida with us. Appreciate it. Shout out to everyone tuning in north of that US border as well in Canada. Big shout out to all our Canadian listeners.

And listeners, what we got? Gotta check the computer, HP computer, Samsung screens here in the Amara studios. Yeah. What we got? Yeah, big shout out to all of the city of Bangalore, Karnataka province. Big shout out to all the listeners out of the, all over the Maharashtra province in India as well. Bigging up as well the city of Diu in the Daman and Diu province, West India. Big shout out as well the city of Jaipur. Big shout out to all of Jaipur, Rajasthan, India, tuning in. And you already know, peoples, yours truly, the Jens. I'm vegan. For now, more than 11 years, so I want to big up all the vegans out of India as well. Big shout. Because you already know, peoples, veganism, it's really, really, really big in India. So big up all the vegans out there. Big shout out to all our listeners, all our Indian listeners.

Also want to give a shout out, of course, to all the listeners in our own time zone right now, as the clock has now already gone past 2:30 in the morning. Shout out to all our African listeners, bigging up the city of Accra, Greater Accra, in Ghana. What's going down? Appreciate it. West Africa tuning in. Shout out to all the listeners all over Ghana. A lot of listeners this past week in Ghana, West Africa. Big shout, yeah. Bigging up all our European listeners, of course, as well. Shout out to all the listeners out of the big city of Bucharesti, Romania, Bucharest. What's going on? Shout out to all the listeners out of the tormented city that is Kyiv in the Ukraine. Happy to have you with us. Kyiv, Ukraine, what's good? Appreciate it. Also want to holler at all the listeners out of the city of Marl, Nordrhein-Westfalen in Deutschland, Germany. This is the big dog DJ Jens Dinkelberg dropping some bombs for all my German listeners. Marl, what's good? Picking up all of Germany, yeah. Listening, tuning in. Also want to give a shout out to everyone tuning in out of the city of London. London, England with us. Want to give a shout out to all the pirate radio stations out of London and all over the UK and in Wales as well. All the community radio stations, them, all the pirates, them, in the UK. Past and present. The independent community radio stations, pirate radio stations, past and present, out of the UK. Thanks for the inspiration. Also want to holler at all the listeners out of Sheffield in the UK as well. Picking up all the listeners out of Carlisle, Cumbria in the UK as well. Big shout out. What else we got here? Check the computers. Samsung screens. What have we more here? Gotta haul it, all the listeners. All our Nordic, Eastern Nordic neighbors. Big shout out all of the Southern Finland tuning in. Capital of Suomi, Finland tuning in. Helsinki, Helsingfors. What's going on? This is the Ruotsalainen Big Dog DJ Jets dropping some bombs for all my Suomalainen listeners. Helsinki, Southern Finland was going down. Also want to holler at all the listeners, all our domestic listeners, MRS listeners, all through this past week out of Sweden and tuning in live right now. Big shout out to all of Malmö,

okay, people? Gotta keep it moving with the music now. Time for the big dog DJ Jens to shut up for some hot.

0: ta och gå vidare med musiken. Keeping it moving with the music now. Got the hashtag Gucci Boy R&B Top 20 coming up. The slow banging street R&B rap dancehall. Before that we just got an exclusive. Kinda hard to find exclusive new vinyl power play. Offshore joy to bring so. Yeah. Exactly. MRS 90.5 FM. MRS.se. The Soul Underground Show with me, Jeds. Big Dog in the building. Stanna med oss, keep it locked. Fortsätt lyssna.
1: Yeah. Gucci Boy is in the building. Gucci Boy.
0: Fortfarande i huset förstås.
1: Building. Gucci Boy.
0: Still in the building.
1: In the building. Gucci Boy is in the building.
0: You know,
1: Gucci Boy is
0: Gucci
1: in
0: boy
1: the Gucci in building. Gucci Boy is Gucci in the Gucci in building. Gucci Boy is Gucci in the Gucci in building. Gucci Boy is Gucci in the
0: final exclusive.
1: Gucci Boy is Gucci in the
0: Gucci in. Yeah.

this one, another one for all my lesbian ladies out there. Honorewa. Shouts to Uno Records, UK vinyl supplier extraordinaire for this one. From Börja, from the T.O.P. Soul Underground with the big dog on the MRS Saturday nights, you know we. On the graveyard shift.

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This second part of 2026 with a vinyl exclusive. 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

0: Yo, what it do? This your man 504 Detroit. You're now listening to the best street rap and R&B soul underground show in the world with my big dog,
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0: Shout out to all of Detroit, Michigan again. Playing a lot of Detroit music. 2026. As we keep it rolling, what you saying, Bill?
1: The soul, underground, hip-hop is... 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
0: Thank you, Bill.

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All the independent ladies out there, enough times tonight, okay? 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

Also me, Jens, I want to give this, dedicate this Shifira K Joy to all the big dogs out there. Shout till alla storväxta män där ute. I'm one of those myself. Listen to what I got to say. No one is ever gonna feel sorry for you, no matter how much you suffer, okay? 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

0: 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Yeah.
1: Strip. 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
1: Yes, sir.
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1: it. 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
0: Let's go.
1: Exactly, super producer. Hitmaker on this track. Shout out MNRK Music Group. Up and coming urban records label. Yeah. Shout to the Vertigo Global Music Promotion. Dallas, Texas for this one. Sounds of the man like Ron E. Lägg namnet på minnet, Ron E. Think Call Private. Brand new. Let's do it. Would you go? Here, Mac.

know how we do things, peoples. Here on the MRS, Soul Underground, DES. Some things are best kept secret. Picking up all the independent men again. Another track here for y'all. Yeah. Shout out SoundCloud for this one. Appreciate the love, appreciate the support. Don't forget to tune into the Soul Underground show on SoundCloud. That's Bape Boy DJ Jens.

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1: Yeah. Appa. 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
2: Cuts as music.
1: Nah. Just shouts to try so on the track. Consequence music. Shouts to Rhythms World on the island.
2: Cut.
1: Jamaica. Back to the Bashment selection. 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

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Shout till DJ Black Moose. As we keep it rolling. Jens Juggly. It's getting hectic in here. Outside of CG, inside the sounds of the Ripper Matic, alongside Max Maddox.

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2: Gucci boy is in the building. 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Gucci boy is in the
3: for the bashment,
2: Gucci
3: exactly.
2: Boy. 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
3: his brother and big dog DJ Jet.
2: Building Gucci boy is in the building. Gucci boy is in the building. Gucci boy is in
3: more and more dancehall on the
2: Gucci
3: show. It's insane. It's insane.
2: Gucci in the building. Gucci boy is in the building. Gucci boy is in the building. Gucci boy.
3: Fortfarande i huset. Jag går in stan efter 30 år. And running on the airway. I'm still here. Saturday night on the graveyard.

0: You might think with a title like The Emotional Support Riddim, this would be more in the line of American R&B, Battle of the Sexes type lyrics. But nah, this is the island, Jamaica. And over there it's still all about sex, you already know. Yeah, catch me, yeah, schlick.
1: Consequence Music.
0: Outside of Rip-O-Matic and Max Maddox, inside the sounds of the Taco Dog, thing called Miss Core. Still all about

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0: the music just turns me on. 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
1: 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Back to the US of A now. Back to the battle of the sexes. You already know it goes on to the break of dawn. Yeah. Shouts to Brady at AMG for this one again. Custom made for us as well.

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Carolina's finest. 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Shouts to Taylor Swift. Those who know, know as well.

Exactly, I told your peoples. There's a new generation out there taking over all of rap and R&B, urban music 2026. Old cats, you just got to move over. Ny generation som tar över urban music 2026. Yeah, exactly. Outside a big baby Gucci. Inside the sounds of this. New Swedish R&B sensation. Ladylike Alma, love this joint thing called Prove It. With Alma herself alongside Venus Annan on this. True track. This joint super dope, custom made for us again. Yeah.

Stockholms nya fräscha musikmix 90.5 MRS.

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How can you? Epic Records, yeah. 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Sounds of the Tyler. 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

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Shopton's Screwed Style, yeah. P2J. 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As we keep it rolling. Yeah. Repping our own some more. Montana Le Cai with Romanos on this track. Still heavy on this lifestyle joy. Repping our own. The Orton Power Play, let's do it.

0: Gucci Boy is in the building. Gucci Boy is
1: fortfarande i husen, ni vet.
0: Building. Gucci Boy is in.
1: Klockan närmar sig fyra. Gucci Boy. Söndag morgon.
0: In. Gucci Boy.
1: Still in the building.
0: The building. Gucci Boy is in the building. Gucci Boy is in the building. Gucci Boy is in the building. Gucci Boy is in the building. Gucci Boy is in the building. Gucci Boy is in the building. Gucci Boy is in the
1: slime way. Gucci slime way. Yeah, those who know.
2: 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It's the one only Barack Obama, Mr. Thanksgiving, Mr. Gangsta Grills himself, DJ Drama. You know I run what I do, DJ Drama. And I need you to understand right now, you're checking out the Soul Underground Show with DJ Jens on MRS 90.5. 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
3: 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It's your boy Weezy F, baby, right here. Young Money.
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3: You knew nothing. You know, listen. New Orleans, bitch. Jens. Fuck with your nigga, man.
4: 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This is Felicia Faye, and you are jamming in the mix with DJ Jens. Press play, DJ.
1: Yeah, we press play. Boy fortfarande i huset. 4:07 söndag morgon 16 augusti 2026.

Charlotte Gagarin taking care of the technical stuff here in the studios tonight, as per always. Shouts to Ashman, Soundkiller, Reggae Attack Show here on the MRS, Tuesday evenings, 6 till 8, Swedish time, Central European summer time, so make that a date. Shouts to Ash. Shout out as well, DJ Joaquin, yes baby, MRS. Made in Brazil show here on the MRS with DJ Joaquin. Friday afternoons, 4 till 6. Också en galen show, missa inte. 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So big things happening today, Sunday. The big football derby here in town, Stockholm. Djurgården AIK. It's only 10 hours or something away now. Shout out to all the football supporters in the city. Ska vara ärlig, mycket av kulturen här i stan är död, men fotbollskulturen den har aldrig varit, supporterkulturen har aldrig varit mer levande i stan än nu. Nej. So who else we want to haul at during this break? Yeah, me Jens, I want to haul at our Jack Catch Me Once We're Good senior photographer Anders Larsson, fam, du är bäst bror. Shout out Lady Like Sasha as well. Those who know, know. Så måste jag Jens förstås bigga upp alla veganer också, big up all the vegans out there, as per always. Yours truly, DMs, you already know. I went vegan 21st of February 2015, now over 11 years ago. And I encourage all you people out there to go vegan. You already know, massively better for all the animals. Massively better for your own health, longevity, long-term health. Lifespan-wise as well. Massively better for the environment, ecology. We can actually solve this climate crisis, this now really dangerous acidification of all our oceans, if everyone switched to a vegan diet. So, big shout out to all the vegans out there. Yeah. Call at me on X, x.com/BigDogDJGens, if you want to talk more. Also want to holla at the one and only vegan pole dancer down there in Spain, España. Amina Axelsson salutes, the legendary adult model, stripper and animal rights activist. One and only Amina Axelsson. Buenas noches from Sweden. Yeah. Shout out Donatella Star Fox as well. Wanna haul at my vegan bro Mike, of course. Kör lite veganaktivism här under hösten också. Also wanna haul at my favorite vegan and politics YouTuber, podcaster and author, Mr. Aizel Mazard, a.k.a. Abalasia. Thanks for all the inspiration. Aizel Mazard always playing it rough online. And we love that. We love that.
Shout Grox ut till Djurens Rätt och Djurets Alliansen här i Sverige som gör ett utmärkt jobb för djur. Also wanna haul at the number one. Excellent shoe shop, vegan shoe shop in the city, Green Laces på Söder, Götgats, toppen av Götgatsbacken. Kolla in då, greenlaces.se. Shout går också ut som vanligt till grymmaste veganrestaurangen i stan, Hermans på Fjällgatan Södermalm. Ni är bäst.

So who else I want to holler? Yeah, of course, as per always, me, Jens, I want to holler at our urban music suppliers on the show. This show, the Soul Underground Show, spinning the best new R&B, rap, dancehall. And first and foremost, we got to holler at our five main urban music suppliers, Summer 20.

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Dallas, Texas, to be precise. 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Shouts to Vertico. And Vertico is spelled V-I-R-D-I-K-O. 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Yeah, catch me, yeah, dig, yeah, schlag. Shouts to Vertico.

another excellent record pool, urban DJ record pool in the south we want to haul at. It's the MP3 Wax. And once again, Wax here is spelled with two X's. Shout out to MP3 Wax. And you already know, peoples. Here on the Soul Underground Show with me, Jeds, each and every single Saturday night to early Sunday morning, all year long. Here on the Soul Underground Show, we're all about breaking new records, new artists. 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Nah, we don't do that. 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Nah. Here on the Soul Underground Show with me, Jens, on the MRS, we're all about breaking new artists, new records. 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

Also want to highlight our vinyl suppliers extraordinaire. Our two main vinyl suppliers on the show, summer 2026. And they are Juno Records out of London, England. And Juno is spelled J-U-N-O. Juno Records UK. All you vinyl nerds out there already know who I'm talking about, who I'm speaking about. Alla ni vinylnördar där ute vet redan vilka jag pratar om. It's the leading vinyl record shop in Europe for dance music and urban music. So big, big shout out Juno Records UK. Big, big shout out Juno.co.uk. Juno.co.uk. Yeah.

Also want to holler at the leading vinyl dealer in the world, the legendary Discogs. Especially for the revival selection coming up towards the end of the show tonight. Big, big shout out, Discogs.com. Shout out the legendary Discogs. And finally, before we continue with the music, we have to hurry up here, we got a lot of more music to spin, so before that, we just got some honorary music supplier mentions as well during this late show break. Honorary music supplier mentions, and they go out tonight again to Atlantic Records in the US of A. Shout out Atlantic. Also want to holler at the excellent vinyl record shop in the US of A as well, getondown.com. Shouts to Get On Down. Also, again, bigging up the Rhythms World on the island, Jamaica. 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Yeah, shout out to RatedRMB.com. Also bigging up my man Brady at AMG, the excellent new rap, young rap record company in the US of A, independent record company for new rap music in the US of A, taking over, the new generation taking over. Shout out AMG. Appreciate all the music, new music you send me through the email each and every single week. Shouts to AMG. And finally, we want to holler at My Mixtapes on X. Yeah, shout out to My Mixtapes. Curating culture.

to the sounds of the Detroit, Michigan. Sounds of the ladylike Queen Nadja. Queen Nadja of her Capitol Records limited edition Mexico pressed green vinyl album 30. Album is called 30. And this track right here, thing called Rain, with super producers Cardiac, Wu-Tang, and Pooh Bear on this dragon. Love the Prince Minneapolis kind of feel to this, mixed with today's bass heavy R&B sound. Love this one, custom made for us. Queen Nadja, Rain. Let's do it. Vinyl power play.

0: Gucci boy is in the
1: fortfarande huset förstår
0: is in the
1: yeah.
0: building Gucci boy is in the building Gucci boy is in the building Gucci boy is Gucci in boy the is in building Gucci boy is Gucci in boy is in building Gucci boy is in boy is in building Gucci boy is in boy is in building Gucci boy is in
1: exactly. Final selection continues. And this one. Ännu en gång skickar ut den här till min pappa. 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

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Sounds of the Ari Lennox. Show you I'm a black. 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

my goodness. 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I'm sending this joint out as well. Not only to my father, but also to all of the capital of the US of A, DC, Washington DC. Especially all the streets of the DC for real. Shout out Sean Branch. Sean Branch. Shouts to Fat Trell. Those who know, know. De som vet, vet. And I only got one question as well. Where my Gucci foam posits at? Where they at? Var är mina Gucci foams? I can't find them. De som vet, vet. Those who know, know. Harry Lennox, vinyl power play from Börja. From the T.O.P. Soul Underground, you know it.

0: MRS 905. We play black music, peoples. 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
1: Underground show.
0: This is just a bridge. We don't cheat.

0: music.
1: Yes, sir.
0: This one goes out to my real niggas.
1: Vinyl power play.
0: This is all my niggas getting.
1: Another one.
0: Let's go.
1: It's that warm analog bass sound. Think of her new vinyl album, Fuck, Marry, Kill. Featuring the Rob 49 thing called Bedrock. The R&B diva out of Chirac, Drillinoy. Think still killing. Touch on that New Orleans flavor for Sabre. Rob.

DJ.

it's very, very rare that a underground street R&B joint like this becomes a major pop hit record, but it happened with this one. I think it's got around about over a million views on YouTube now, the original video from last year. She's a superstar now, finally. One and only Ladylike Kehlani. Exactly. And it's Andre Harris, DK the Punisher, Don Mills, alongside super producer Christopher Riddick Tynes on this track. Shouts to Kehlani's own label, Tsunami. Let's do it.

my goodness. Sinsei. First we have to say, unfortunately, Sin Thoro, rest in peace, vila I fri. Shout out Fresh Bread TV for this joint. Shout out Gully TV as well. Shout out 50 Cent. Brooklyn, New York, stand up. I already told you, this joint go harder than any gangster rap joint I've heard in the 2020s, since COVID, since the coronavirus. Goes so hard, it's an R&B joint, but it goes so hard, it's insane. It's insane. Sounds of the Sin Thoro, thing called Sly. Soul Underground Power Play. Only the street can relate to this.

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1: Yo, what's up? This is JoJo.
2: And this is KC from Jodeci. And you're listening to Stock.
0: Now we're taking it back. Okay, okay.
1: What's up? This is JoJo.
0: And Revival Selection is here, finally. A little bit late, but
1: JoJo.
0: And it's better late than ever, Sunday morning.
1: What's up? This is JoJo.
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0: my goodness. Strictly for the vinyl connoisseurs, the late night, early Sunday morning ravers. You already know. On the rewind. Legendary R&B super group Jodeci. With super producer Devante Swing on this track. Jodeci. This is really the start. From the year like 1994, this is really the start of today's bass heavy R&B sound 2026. This one released 2 years before this show, the Soul Underground show, got started here on the MRS. On Uptown Records and MCA Records, US original vinyl 12-inch promo. This. From 1994 at pitch adjust -4. You know how we do things. Analog style.
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Vinter 1996-97. Maybe it was only Casey and Jojo. I actually don't remember. I think it was.

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Shout to brother Matt.

and this one. From the year like 1994 as well. On Intersection Records, UK. Triple vinyl LP bootleg. Massive London tune this. I'm soon gonna explain.

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Musiken du minns finns här. 90,5 MRS. 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
1: Exactly, sounds of the one and only legendary Stephanie Mills, R&B superstar of the 1980s. She's really the equivalent of Mary J. Blige and Beyoncé in later eras. From her US original vinyl album on Casablanca and Polygram Records labels. The album is called Tantalizingly Hot. And this one produced by the equally legendary Ashford and Simpson. Stephanie Mills, two-step classic thing called Keep Away Girls. From the year like 1982, this one. 14 years before this show, the Soul Underground Show, got started here on the MRS. Only 2 years after this station, MRS, got started here on the west side of town, Stockholm. And once more, it's important to understand the context here. The music may be that I'm playing during this blues dance selection may predominantly be American. But the DJ scene, the club scene, the dance scene, house party scene, strictly a London, England, black, soul and reggae thing. Pirate radio thing. Those who know. For the two-step massive, let's do it. Again.
2: Keep away, girls, this wants all night.
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1: Maybe we should try an open relationship.

shout out the Reggae Soul Pirate Radio Station, Rock to Rock. London, England, early 1990s. Shout to Tony, just good friends, P. Shouts to Stanley T, shouts to Mr. Biggs. Those who know, know, Dom som vet vet.

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1: 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Gucci boy is in the building. 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
2: Yeah.

I got this one on UK original vinyl 7-inch promo.

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1: We must really start to trust in one another.
0: It's the rare selection, yeah.
1: Free to
0: revival selection.
1: Make a start. 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
1: 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Soul Underground. Soul Underground. Soul Underground. Soul Soul Underground. Soul Underground. Soul Underground. Soul Underground. Soul Underground. Soul Underground. Underground. Soul Underground. Underground. 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
1: You know, girls, I got a little secret I want to share with you.
0: SRC vinyl pressing, yeah.
1: Feeling in the middle of the
0: promo album. Getting excited.

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Sounds of the Side Effect. 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From början.

0: exactly if we're to go for foot. 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
1: DJ
0: Exactly.

Janet Jackson said also way back in the day, in the 1980s. Funny how time flies when you're having fun. Lustigt att tiden går fort när man har kul. Unfortunately, just like everything else in this world, in this universe, this show, the Soul Underground Show, must eventually come to an end. It's unfortunate. Shout out all our fans out there. Shout out Nikolai fan. Jessica i Hässelby.

0: Okay, people. If you want to listen to some more music, if you want to continue to listen to music from us here at MRS, you have to continue to listen online through the webpage, mrs.se, or through the various smartphone radio apps out there, Radio Rec Plus, TuneIn, and so forth. Online, we will continue with some more old school music. We got some more up-tempo soul, funk, disco music coming up from way back in the day, yesteryear. The MRS Jams show coming up. Shout out Gagarin fam. For those of you who listen here on the west side of town, Stockholm, for those of you listening to the old school radio on the 90.5 FM megahertz frequency here on the west side of town, Stockholm. For those of you, we will continue with some science radio here, talk radio, vetenskapsradio kommer upp. Som vanligt söndag morgon, söndag morgon direkt efter Diaz, så ska det bli planetary radio. Straight out of Pasadena, California, USA. Planetary Radio, the show that takes you to the Homo sapiens final frontier, space. So that's what's coming up, peoples. But the big dog is out of here. Soul Underground back, same place, same time next weekend. Big dog Gucci boy is out of here. Big shout out to all our fans and listeners. I'm out. One. I'm out. One. Yurt.
1: M-R-S.

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0: drugs stay in your system longer than you think. So you could fail a police drug test days later.
1: Drug test positive.
0: Be banned from driving for a minimum of 12 months.
1: Come with me, please, sir.
0: And have a criminal record for years.
1: And turn to the side, please.
0: Which could cost you your job.
2: So sorry, gonna have to let you go.
0: Is risking your future really a road you want to go down? When you let drugs drive, you lose control of your life. Think. Don't put drugs in the driving seat.

Should just say, if anybody wants a copy of this Wicked 12, drop me a line. Because I bought two. That's how bad it gets. Don't know what's going on. It's a big problem to have, you know.

Hey, what's happening, everybody? This is Cornell C.C. Carter, and you're listening to The Music Box with my main man, Mark Randall, on Star Point Radio. 'Cause you know that's my station right there.

an AI-generated voice insight on that track, eh? Even I got that in the cans to do the link. Stand on God's word this I couldn't bring myself to talk over it. Wow. On the gospel tip, running down those last three, on the gospel tip, just playing, just fading out, the Brown Boys featuring Michael J. Williams and A Promise. Before that, the second cut on that new album from October London, Love Me For Me. We played Family Ties. And the one that got us underway from the new album, forthcoming album from Boney James, that track featuring Ledisi and I Belong To You. And if there's three better tracks than that around at the moment, then I don't know what I'm talking about. Right, this is one we have played before. Big, big tune at the minute. Everybody loves this. We're going to play it again because the album's on the streets now. Download, CD, vinyl, all sorts of coloured vinyl from the Womack Sisters. This track, If I Let You. And I think everybody's dying to get this on a 45, eh? First of two cuts in the show from this new album. As I say, we've played this one before. If I Let You.

So there I was last week, doing my live show from the radio room at Sussex Soul and Dance Weekender. Lots of Starpoint boys in and around the studio. Steve King pops up, puts a memory stick in the other slot and says, have a listen to this, see what you think. Give it a whirl if you like it. So I played it. I'll be playing it again this week. You all know the song. Sean Rivera's made it sound totally different. Of course, this is what you are. New from Sean Rivera. Now, the show last week has been posted up on the internet, the recording, but there are a few gremlins around. It's a little bit distorted, so I thought we'd play that again. You can listen to the show. It's not that bad, by the way, but I'm a bit of a perfectionist, but it's not quite perfect. So I thought, well, we're going to play that again because I want to play it nicely, as it were. And before that, we heard the first of two tracks from the new album from the Womack Sisters, self-titled album. We played If I Let You. Okay, another track that I didn't find time for last week. So much great music around. From Antonio Dandridge. A track called Can't You See It? This and another one, I think, to the bottom of the hour will see us about right.

podcast listeners. Martin Brotherton, Martin Southcombe. You're appreciated, fellas. And to Sean Millwood and Teresa Arnold and many others that listen on the podcast and don't listen live. Thank you. In the background, sounding not unlike Rodney Mansfield. Look out for new material from him, by the way.

It, that album from the Womack Sisters. One of the albums of the year, much anticipated. Now on the streets. Self-titled album, that track is Laughter and Tears. Now, right, we have got just one more to the bottom of the album. I'm going to play as much of it as I can squeeze in. I've been trying to play it for a while. I love it. It's got a really lilting melody, sort of like something Rod Temperton would have done. Remember, like, Tamir, You Put a Move on My Heart, things like that. That bit in the background, that's what I mean. Just melts you. Wonderful, new for Expansion Records here in the UK. Miss Vivienne McCone. Track called Love Has to Be Easy. As I say, we'll squeeze as much in as I dare.

what it says, a luxury day and night experience, 2 p.m. till midnight on Saturday, September 19, at the Crazy Bear Stadhampton in Oxfordshire. With an incredible lineup of DJs, DJ Bigger, Louis Martin, Pete Andrew, Sean Gallagher, Jason Hardy, Vivi B, Gail Dumont, Robin Haynes and Wayne Mills. 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

Records, Yana Perot and Daniel Winshaw, and the Merlin Bob and Frankie Esteves. Yes, those guys again on the mix of Make Up My Mind. Before this, from the new Mr. Bear EP, the experimental EP on Mr. Bear Records out of Berlin, we heard from Vic Lavender featuring Brian Smokey Williams and the track Love Times. And at the bottom of the hour, remix of a recent R&B cut, Immaculate out of Chicago, Eric Welton. On the mix of Mother's Favourite Child featuring Saida Wright. Track called This Is Love, check out the R&B version. Also real good, I think we played it a few shows ago. Fantastic stuff. Okay, don't forget, keep it locked, keep it Starpoint through the day. Rob Lynch is up next with the Soul Delicious Show. Great to meet you last week, Rob. And actually pass the baton in person. After that, Cliff James with the UK Soul Chart at 4. Doug Champ with the Soul Vault at 6. Mark Merry with his Soul Sermon at 8. It was fantastic last week. At 10, it's Paul Newman with the Sunday Smoocheroony. And then from midnight till 2, hopefully it's Phil Levine with some jazzy eclectic beats. Great to see you last week, Phil. See you in another 3 years, pal. That's how it is, eh? Anyway, great to catch up with you, Phil, down at Sussex Soul and Dance Weekender. Okay, next up, Monique Bingham and Black Coffee. Track called Deep in the Bottom of Africa. Loads of mixes doing the rounds. We're going to play the Terry Hunter mix. And I think this is a remix of a track that I sent for a CD some years back, direct from South Africa. So there can't be many of them in this country, I don't think. Anyway, I think I need to do some investigating. I think this is a remix of a track from that CD. Up next, Monique Bingham and Black Coffee. Terry Hunter on the mix.

Just two to go then in this week's show. Don't forget Paul Stewart's with you next week within the groove. What's that? We're on the 16th. So is that going to be 23rd? Of August. Paul Stewart in the groove next week. Now,

about it then, folks. Another show done. Before this, you heard Monique Bingham and Black Coffee. Of course, Black Coffee is massive in South Africa. Residencies at Hoy in Ibiza every week through the summer. International superstar these days. Anyway, Monique Bingham and Black Coffee, deep in the bottom of Africa. Terry Hunter on the mix. We're going to play out on the deep tip as we like to do on the Music Box. Something new from At Jazz Record Company. From South Beach Recycling. Deep as you like, called Reset. Thanks for yours once again. Hope you've enjoyed the tunes. And I haven't told you about that Without Boundaries gig this time, have I? I'll give you full info next time. Just keep your eyes peeled. Sunday 27th of December. Without Boundaries, big Christmas party. Colin Curtis, Gavin Page, Paul Garland, Fish, Colin Brown and myself. I might as well tell you now, mightn't I? At the

know it's £12 on the door on the night. More info, Mark Coddington, that's Mark with a K, Coddington, double D, all one word. 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That's the Without Boundaries big Christmas party. Sunday, 27th of December 2026, 7 p.m. through 1 a.m. All era soul, jazz and house, 70s to present day. There you go, I told you anyway. 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Okay, so don't forget, Paul's with you next week in the groove. I'll make that the 23rd of August. I'll be back with you on Bank Holiday Sunday with another edition of the Music Box. Have yourselves a great week. Podcast will be up in about an hour's time. An extensive playlist will be on my socials tomorrow. Hopefully I've given you all a shout. Always try my best, as I say.

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3: Rob Lynch, probably the best DJ in the world, ever. Well, at least that's what his mum thinks.
4: Wonderful.

I've got two things to say, and I'm going to shut up. Firstly, got to say a big thank you to Mr. Mark Randall. Yes, it was great to meet you last Sunday, sir. Thank you so much. And also, grab a pen, grab a bit of paper. I've got a big announcement for tomorrow, okay? So what I'm going to say, something exciting is happening tomorrow. And you'll need to write this down, trust me. So grab a pen and a bit of paper, and I'll tell you about it in a while, okay? Be pre-warned.

Yeah, if I could ask a quick favour. I always miss people. If you are a member of the Starpoint Radio group, please leave a message on there. I've got to stop leaving posts on Rob Lynch and DJ Rob Lynch. I end up all over the place. So if you're a member of the group, there is a post on Starpoint Radio. Thank you. It would help the old band. Thanks.

I've been told, stop being so demanding. See, you can be. That's why you're my wife. Sorry. So if you missed the start of the show, you need to grab a paper and a bit of no, that's the other way around, isn't it? A pen. And a bit of paper, please. So I'm going to tell you about what's happening tomorrow. And you need to write it down, all right? Yes, I'll be your wife. Come tomorrow, you mustn't forget. Trust me. My wifey, yeah. So it's your Sunday Soul Delicious show. As I say, Facebook is open. Starpoint Radio, please. Makes it easier for me, if that's all right. I've already got Messenger, WhatsApp going. So keeping it down to one Facebook page would be really helpful.

got to say good afternoon, Mr. Alfie Reed. No, mate, don't be funny. Come on, don't be clever. Send me a WhatsApp to say he's going to email me. Not funny, sir. But good afternoon, nonetheless, and welcome. So today's show, I'm in a 90s, noughties feel, if that's okay. And some 20s as well. I've done a lot of 80s and 90s last week. Hope that's okay, guys.

0: So I've mentioned a couple of times already, I got a big announcement for tomorrow. So grab a pen and some paper. I'm going to tell you about what's happening tomorrow after 2:30, okay? So you got yourself about 9 minutes, 10 minutes to grab yourself a pen and paper for the big announcement for tomorrow. Can't wait to tell you. So excited.
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Okay, so you've got a couple of more minutes. Don't forget, grab that pen, grab that bit of paper. I missed a track from this gentleman, Maxwell, on Friday. Promised that I'd play it today for Sherry Bell. Starpoint Radio, good afternoon. It's your Sunday Soglicious show. Welcome. It's nice, it's a bit cooler, isn't it? Bit muggy though, isn't it? Enjoy it. It's better than night 35, isn't it? Son of Maxwell, get to know you.

That is correct. You do hear Maxwell. That's our little saying. I hear Maxwell. Okay, hopefully you've got your pen, got your paper, or maybe you've opened your phone onto your notes page or something. But after the ads, gonna let you into a secret about tomorrow, okay? You can't tell anybody until tomorrow morning, though, okay? Big, big, big exclusive for the show. So we'll see you on the other side. We'll continue with some good music, hopefully. I will say hello to those of you coming through on Facebook or WhatsApp, Messenger, etc. So don't go anywhere, all right?

0: is from the 3rd to the 10th of October 2026. Borac Hotel, Isle of Bratch, Croatia, DJs, John Jules, Terry Jones, Jigs, Mike Stevens,
1: Just ignore this ad, I've got an updated ad for this coming, all right, sorry.
0: Lucas Seto and Windy.
1: Sold out, you know.
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1: La la la la la la la, just ignore, I'm going to get in big trouble for this.
0: 195.
1: I hit the wrong ad.
0: I'll see you by the pool.

2026. 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

0: we look forward to seeing you there.
1: Okay, so as promised, the big announcement. So, firstly, last year was great. Last year was a big one. It was absolutely amazing. And this one promises to be just as good. Okay, so tomorrow is Susan Bradbury's 61st birthday. Okay, so you mustn't forget, tomorrow morning, get yourself onto Facebook and wish her a happy birthday. Okay, that's the big announcement for tomorrow. I don't know what you thought it was going to be, but have a happy birthday tomorrow, Susan. I will remember myself to message you. Sorry I missed last year. Can I say, you don't look a day over 61. Oh, you're not 61 yet. Happy birthday, lovely. Have a great day. As I say, tomorrow, whatever you're up to, I'm sure it will be great. We all love you loads. Thank you so much for your support. I was frantically looking for a track for...

So I say, don't forget, tomorrow morning, get yourself onto social media. Wish her... Sir Susan. Sir Susan Bradbury. Happy 31st birthday for tomorrow.

Better say a hello to a few people if we can, if that's all right. Gillian Gibbons, good afternoon to you, Gillian. Thank you. Dabia Lucci. I assume that is Italian. Also, good afternoon to the amazing Sean Rivera. Looking forward to catching up to you, catching up with you, sir, very, very soon. Also, while we're talking about birthdays, Lincoln Charles, I take a bow. Happy birthday to you, sir. Have an amazing day. And if anyone else is celebrating their birthday today, happy birthday.

playing that for Sherry Mabin this afternoon. I know she likes that. Just remember there was two Sherry's. Sherry Bell, who's the Maxwell Queen. Jones girl, singing softly, strings floating through the night. Good afternoon to the beautiful, the amazing, the very average, who taught the world to dream? Helen Hutchinson. Good afternoon. Oh, I love you loads, really. Thank you for your help earlier. I really appreciate that. Thank you. Sarah Bayliss, confused as always. We're over here. No, over here. Good afternoon, Sharon Morris. Also loving this track, Fly on Dexter, of course. Angela Williams, good afternoon. I've done that, I know, but I did write it down again, so. And she is my favourite, so I've got to say hello to her twice, if that's okay with everybody else. Mr. Wayne Mills, good afternoon to you, sir. Jive Towers.

So just to reassure everybody, I can see that. Right, so from next week onwards, I'm only going to post on Starpoint Radio, okay? So if you follow me on Rob Lynch, I'm sorry. Everything is now going on Starpoint. It makes it easier. We've got so many confused people out there this afternoon. I've got to say hello to the beautiful Lindsay Howe. Good afternoon to you, Lindsay. I hope you're well, my darling. Mother and Colin. Good afternoon, Mummy. Don't worry, I am checking both Facebook posts.

Good afternoon also to Steve Story, who has got lots of brownie points. You are very welcome. Mr. Paul Norris, good afternoon.

Also to Mr. Lance Patterson this afternoon. Good afternoon, sir. I do love this. I forgot about this. It's the man, the realm, Manny, the realm. Love this remix, the realm mix. Of course, Paris, I choose you. Thank you all for choosing Starpoint Radio this afternoon. We appreciate you. We love you so much. From the bottom of our hearts, we really do.

Okay, so change of plans already. On the other side, we'll be dropping in some 80s classics for you. You've had a request for a couple of songs. So don't forget, of course, a big announcement. Tomorrow, Susan Bradbury's birthday. Got to all wish her a happy birthday at, 12:01 in the morning. Why don't we do that?

So I'll see you on the other side. Still got a few of you to say hello to. I'll make sure I do that before 4 o'clock this afternoon. A couple of you I know are watching the football. You can mute the telly. You don't need the commentary. It's only Arsenal.

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1: So we have another birthday next week. Lisa Ponsing celebrating her, I'm not allowed to say she's 57 tomorrow, next week. So, happy birthday for next week. I won't tell anyone your age, and you've asked for this. Absolute classic, love this. Starpoint Radio, good afternoon, Sunday, so delicious.

as they plan that for Lisa Partington this afternoon. Have a wonderful birthday next week. Gotta say, good afternoon to a very sweaty Mrs. Steve Carr. Don't know what he's doing. He just said, "I'm sweating this afternoon." He's doing first fixing on the electrics, in case you don't know what that is. For his brand new studio, he's gone out and spent a lot of money on a brand new studio. I told him, keep his money in his pocket. He's absolute rubbish. But you don't listen. Superstar DJ called Saturday Morning Breakfast. I surprised him. I was up. Listening to his show, 7 o'clock in the morning. Fell back to sleep though, it was rubbish.

What I was saying was I absolutely loved that track. Santa King, of course, Dare to Dream. Got to say good afternoon to Anita Patel this afternoon. Good afternoon, Anita. Lovely to meet you last weekend. And also I want to say a big thank you to some of you that took photographs of my little doggies and me and shared them. So thank you so much. Caroline Wallace, good afternoon to you, my lovely. Have I said Delicia Lloyd? Good afternoon, Delicia. If I haven't, apologies. Carl Q, good afternoon to you, sir. Nice to hear from you again. Hope you're well. And, of course, the driver, Steve, and his beautiful wife, Blondie. Good afternoon to you both also. Thank you for choosing Starpoint Radio this afternoon.

something wrong with my mic this afternoon. Jim Sharp remix. Of course, Set the Tone, Nate James. So I hope this message comes out very clear, because it's a lovely little message that I've got. And it comes from Caroline Wallace. So good afternoon, Caroline. And the message reads this: can you by any chance give a 30th anniversary shout out to my wonderful husband and best friend, Keith? We have six children, seven grandchildren, and we are still living the dream. My forever would very much appreciate it. Caroline, my pleasure. Love that, absolutely love that. Keith, top man. Six children, eh? Do you have a lot of power cuts? Takes me back to the Sussex Soul Dance weekend. It's got played. Love this. I forgot all about it, I know. I did say that. Honey Bee, Omar, Natasha Watts.

0: must say, takes me back to the Sussex Soul Dance weekends. Absolutely love that. I think it was Roger Moore, wasn't it? Roger asked Fitzroy to do a rewind on the track. So I see Bulk Soul 12 is sold out. Could be playing an ad for that. If you haven't booked and you'd like to go on the guest list for that, listen out. We've got an advert coming especially for you. Okay. So a few more people to say hello to this afternoon before we end the show.
1: Yeah.
0: Robert Tracy Dowie, good afternoon to you both. Hope you both are well. My Ross and Chloe, good afternoon to you.
1: Yeah.
0: Great to see you yesterday. Sharon and Colin Peach, good afternoon.
2: Play on.
0: And Mr. Darren Hammond, good afternoon to you, sir.
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3: It's going down, fade to Black Street. The homies got at me, collab creation.
0: Track on request. Mr. Alfie Reed for you, sir.

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Tomorrow. Didn't you know? Susan Bradbury's birthday tomorrow. Got to say, looking forward to having a dance with her. Especially after a few runs. That's not diarrhea, by the way. I hope you're not eating. Sarah Bayliss, aren't you... You've corrected it. Yeah, you're correct. A personal joke. A few rums, that's correct. In Croatia. So keep you where you are. As we enter into the last 30 minutes of the show. See you back on the other side, all right?

0: Ambulance will be exactly what it says, a luxury day and night experience, 2 p.m. till midnight on Saturday, September 19, at the Crazy Bear Stadhampton in Oxfordshire. 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
2: 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Ball Soul 12 has sold out. 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

So I've got some news. You've got a change to the lineup for tomorrow. So I'll tell you about that in a while. And no, Susan Bradbury's not going to come on and DJ for her birthday. She'd do a good job, I tell you. Better than some of those Muppets that work for this radio station. Oops, only kidding. Especially that guy Sunday, 2 till 4. Call himself a super sub. So I'll tell you about the lineup. As I say, the change tomorrow. In a mo. In the meantime, I've got to say good afternoon and a big thank you to Mr. David Jones. Been asked to play this again. I think I played it on Friday, I think. No, I think it was Thursday, actually. Out on request, Mr. Dowie, Mr. Peach. Play us some loose ends, Rob. I know, I've changed again. 20 more minutes of my rubbish, and then...

that. So shall we give you the lineup for the rest of today? UK Soul Chart, 4 o'clock. Mr. Cliff James. And of course, Mr. Doug Chance, 6 o'clock. With the Soul Vault. Mark Merry is going to be here at 10. Sorry, no, 8 o'clock, sorry. Contemporary Soul. And of course, Paul Newman, Sunday at Smoocheroonie. And that's your lineup for the rest of the Sunday here on

And just to clear up, I'm not doing the breakfast show from tomorrow. I'm doing it from the 24th of August. A couple of you have asked me. Going to be sharing that with Mr. Ian Box. Ian's going to be doing Wednesday and Fridays for 2 weeks. And then I'll be doing Monday, Tuesday, Thursday. Oh, I can't believe. That's the breakfast show from the 24th.

So recently I've been talking to people about AI and AI music. I don't believe it's true. And it's so easy to, well, I think it's easy to spot AI music myself, but, you know. I can't believe. I don't know what you guys think.

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2: Now, you may have hoodwinked everyone else in this backwater town, but you can't fool me. 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
3: Rob Lynch. He's tall. He's dark. He's handsome. But losing his hearing, his sight, his hair, and most of his teeth.
4: I found it. Especially for the birthday girl for tomorrow. I think she loves this one, if I remember correctly. Hopefully I'm right. It took me ages to find it for you.

I say, especially for Susan Bradbury. It's her birthday tomorrow. Don't forget to send her on social media, or if you know her personally, maybe send her a birthday card or pop round, you know. It's not fair when old people are left on their own, is it? Oh, sorry. So don't forget, next Saturday, Saturday the 22nd, Bits and Bobs is happening at the Parade in Watford. We've been playing it, I'm playing a promo for it for the last few weeks now.

yourself down to Bits and Bobs. Or for a great charity. Information could be found on many of the socials supporting the event. And as so often happens, one track leads to another track. Another one of my favourites, which I hope my northern friends will enjoy. I love this.

however you're doing this afternoon, enjoy the rest of your day. Don't forget, tomorrow morning, message Susan Bradbury. This has been the Susan Bradbury Show. Brought to you by Susan Bradbury. Have an amazing birthday tomorrow, Susan. You might catch me in the week. I just got to check my diary. Been asked to cover for a show in the week, so I'm going to try it and see if I can do that. So keep an eye on the socials. If not, I'll see you back here next Sunday. Love you loads. I'm going to leave you with a little bit of this. Because we're nearly done. I say love you loads. Enjoy your day. Enjoy your week. I'll leave you. See you next Sunday. Or I might pop up somewhere in the week, okay? Happy Sunday, everyone.

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0: last week's 20 is down to 30 for October London with Silent Treatment. And there's a big fall from 9 out of the top 10 and down to 29 this week for MJ Soul. Don't you ever stop believing.
1: Come on.

Rise is down to 29 for MJ Soul. Don't you stop believing. Number 28. With her album Rivers Run Deep, the Brian Power mixes. At 28, it's Debbie Rivers.

the excellent summer vibe mix of You Know by Georgie B and the Groove Association, sadly falling down the chart this week from 10 to 24, and there's a move back up 7 places to 23 for Devon Howard. I couldn't love you more.

0: It's a drop of 10 places down to 22 this week for Mother's Favourite Child. Featuring Saida Wright, This Is Love. Yeah.
1: Number 21.
0: It's a drop of 3 for The Monk with the album Reimagined.

tune from Vince Broomfield. That's Baby, Baby, Baby. It's down four places to number 20 on this week's UK Soul Chart Countdown. And there's a rise of four up to 19 for Detroit Centrics, featuring Kathy Cousins and Paul Randolph. Let's go out.

Paul Randolph. That's Detroit Centrics. Let's Go Out at number 19. And there's a new entry at 18. The first of our new entries onto this week's chart, Dave Mascow, featuring Harry Cambridge with a brand new EP called Summer of 26.

New entry onto the chart in 18. That's Dave Mascal featuring Harry Cambridge with a brand new EP called Summer of 26. A one place higher at 17, it's another new entry, this time from Anissa Hargrove. This is Wide Open.

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4: Welcome back as we continue this week's UK Soul Chart Countdown with me, Cliff James. We have a non-mover at 15 for Bernie Stevenson featuring Gerald Albright and Matessa. This is Inviting.

was a new entry onto the chart last week at 15. It's a non-mover this week for Bernie Stevenson, featuring Gerald Albright and Matessa. That's called Inviting. At a 14, it's a big fall from 3 last week for Lucas Seto, Ghetto Kind of Love.

0: tune from Lucas Seto, Ghetto Kind of Love. Sadly falling out of the top 10 from 3 down to 14 this week. And also out of the top 10 from 6 to 13 is Nate James, Set the Tone.
1: Number 13.

0: Sharp remix have set the tone of various different mixes of that particular track for Nate James. It falls from 6 down to 13.
1: Number 12.
0: 21 up.

It's a rise of 9 places up to number 12 for Tanya Nolan. That's Reckless. It's a new entry for two legends of the soul music world, Lee John and Byron Stingley, together with a brand new release called Proud and Bold. With a boogie back mix, it's a new entry at 11.

keep coming back. Deanne featuring D. Lucas at number 10. And at 9, it's a new entry for Heidi Tan. Back on the UK Soul Chart, this time featuring Tony Exum Jr. This is Coffee on Your Sleeves.

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1: Heading ever nearer towards our number one spot, finding out if Melbourne Moore can make it our second week at the top. Plenty to get through before then, including this, our highest new entry onto the chart. In at number seven is Paul Simpson presents Leon Neal, When Somebody Loves You. Number

Great to see that making such a big jump into the top 10 this week from 19 to 4. That's Vivian McCone, Love Has to Be Easy. And there's a rise of one up to three for Womack Sisters, If I Let You.

A rise of one place up to three for Womack Sisters, If I Let You. And a two is up six places for Down to the Bone featuring Natasha Watts with the Opa Lopo remix, Feel So Good.

It's a rise of 6 places up to 2 for Down to the Bone, featuring Natasha Watts with the Opalopo remix. That feels so good. So it's time to reveal our number one on this week's UK Soul Chart Countdown. Congratulations, another week at the top for Melbourne Moore with Love Wins Every Time. You've been listening to the UK Soul Chart with me, Cliff James.

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3: Welcome back as we continue this week's UK Soul Chart Countdown with me, Cliff James. We have a non-mover at 15 for Bernie Stevenson featuring Gerald Albright and Matessa. This is Inviting.

0: coming next. The winner of the Sussex Soul Weekender as part of the 250 club giveaway.
1: Okay, let's do this. I have been working up towards this for so many days, honestly. So here we go then. I'm gonna try to make a phone call because we have in front of me the name of the winner. So let's see if we can grab them on the phone and see if we can make this happen. So, all right, here we go. The phone's ringing. So let's.
2: Yes, hello.
1: Hello, is that Glenn?
2: Yeah, this is Glenn.
1: Glenn, it's Steve King here from Starpoint Radio. How the devil are you?
2: I'm fine.
1: So, you're probably wondering why a crazy guy like me would be phoning you on this delightful, wonderful, sunny Friday afternoon, yeah? Well, hopefully you was listening. If not, I can tell you that you have won yourself a weekend at the Sussex Soul Weekender, sir. Not only do you get the hotel, you also get the wristband for the whole weekend as well. So there you go. You are the lucky winner of the Club 250. Well done to you, sir.
2: Wow, I've never won anything in my life. I could safely say this is the first time. I was kind of shocked.
1: So we will be
2: shocked.
1: Yes, we will be seeing you a week today, won't we? The Sussex Soul Weekender.
2: Okay, I do have all the information about that. But oh yeah, cheers! Thank you so much.
1: Well, listen, hopefully that's made your weekend. And
2: Definitely, 100%, yes.
1: And looking forward to...
2: I could bring a partner, hopefully.
1: Yeah, well, we'll all be there. We're all family anyway, sir, so I'm sure you'll make loads of new friends. But definitely looking forward to seeing you there next week, Glenn.
2: All right, I'll be there. Thank you so much.
1: And congratulations once again. A winner right here on Starpoint Radio and the 250 Club. Well done to you, sir.
2: All right, thanks again. Thank you so much.
0: A winner on the...

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0: Coming next, the winner of the Sussex Soul Weekender as part of the 250 Club Giveaway.
2: Okay, let's do this. I have been working up towards this for so many days, honestly. So here we go then. I'm gonna try to make a phone call because we have in front of me the name of the winner. So let's see if we can grab them on the phone and see if we can make this happen. So... all right, here we go. The phone's ringing, so let's...
3: Yes, hello?
2: Hello, is that Glenn?
3: Yeah, this is Glenn.
2: Glenn, this is Steve King here from Starpoint Radio. How the devil are you?
3: I'm fine.
2: So, you're probably wondering why a crazy guy like me would be phoning you on this delightful, wonderful, sunny Friday afternoon, yeah?
3: Yes.
2: Well, hopefully you was listening. If not, I can tell you that you have won yourself a weekend at the Sussex Soul Weekend, sir. Not only do you get the hotel, you also get the wristband for the whole weekend as well. So there you go. You are the lucky winner of the Club 250. Well done to you, sir.
3: Wow, I've never won anything in my life. I could safely say this is the first time. I was kind of shocked.
2: So we will be
3: shocked.
2: Yes, we will be seeing you a week today, won't we? The Sussex Soul Weekender.
3: Okay, I do have all the information about that. But oh yeah, cheers, thank you so much.
2: Well, listen, hopefully that's made your weekend. And
3: Definitely, 100%, yes.
2: And looking forward to...
3: I could bring a partner, hopefully.
2: Yeah, well, we'll all be there. We're all family anyway, sir, so I'm sure you'll make loads of new friends. But definitely looking forward to seeing you there next week, Glenn.
3: All right, I'll be there. Thank you so much.
2: And congratulations once again. A winner right here on Starpoint Radio and the 250 Club. Well done to you, sir.
3: All right, thanks again. Thank you so much.
0: A winner on the Star...

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0: Coming next, the winner of the Sussex Soul Weekender as part of the 250 Club Giveaway.
2: Okay, let's do this. I have been working up towards this for so many days, honestly. So here we go then. I'm gonna try to make a phone call because we have in front of me the name of the winner. So let's see if we can grab them on the phone and see if we can make this happen. So... All right, here we go. The phone's ringing, so let's...
3: Yes, hello?
2: Hello, is that Glenn?
3: Yeah, this is Glenn.
2: Glenn, this is Steve King here from Starpoint Radio. How the devil are you?
3: I'm fine.
2: So, you're probably wondering why a crazy guy like me would be phoning you on this delightful, wonderful, sunny Friday afternoon, yeah?
3: Yes.
2: Well, hopefully you was listening. If not, I can tell you that you have won yourself a weekend at the Sussex Soul Weekend, sir. Not only do you get the hotel, you also get the wristband for the whole weekend as well. So there you go. You are the lucky winner of the Club 250. Well done to you, sir.
3: Wow, I've never won anything in my life. I could safely say this is the first time. Okay, shocked.
2: So we will be
3: shocked.
2: Yes, we will be seeing you a week today, won't we? The Sussex Soul Weekend.
3: Okay, I do have all the information about that. But oh yes, cheers. Thank you so much.
2: Well, listen, hopefully that's made your weekend. And
3: Definitely, 100%, yes.
2: And looking forward to...
3: I could bring a partner, hopefully.
2: Yeah, well, we'll all be there. We're all family anyway, sir, so I'm sure you'll make loads of new friends. But definitely looking forward to seeing you there next week, Glenn.
3: All right, I'll be there. Thank you so much.
2: And congratulations once again. A winner right here on Starpoint Radio and the 250 Club. Well done to you, sir.
3: All right, thanks again. Thank you so much.
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0: Coming next, the winner of the Sussex Soul Weekender as part of the 250 Club Giveaway.
2: Okay, let's do this. I have been working up towards this for so many days, honestly. So here we go then. I'm gonna try to make a phone call because we have in front of me the name of the winner. So let's see if we can grab them on the phone and see if we can make this happen. So... All right, here we go. The phone's ringing, so let's...
3: Yes, hello?
2: Hello, is that Glenn?
3: Yeah, this is Glenn.
2: Glenn, this is Steve King here from Starpoint Radio. How the devil are you?
3: I'm fine.
2: So, you're probably wondering why a crazy guy like me would be phoning you on this delightful, wonderful, sunny Friday afternoon, yeah?
3: Yes.
2: Well, hopefully you was listening. If not, I can tell you that you have won yourself a weekend at the Sussex Soul Weekend, sir. Not only do you get the hotel, you also get the wristband for the whole weekend as well. So there you go. You are the lucky winner of the Club 250. Well done to you, sir.
3: Wow, I've never won anything in my life. I could safely say this is the first time. Okay, shocked.
2: So we will be
3: shocked.
2: Yes, we will be seeing you a week today, won't we? The Sussex Soul Weekend there.
3: Okay, I do have all the information about that. But oh yes, cheers, thank you so much.
2: Well, listen, hopefully that's made your weekend, and...
3: Definitely, 100%, yes.
2: And looking forward to...
3: I could bring a partner, hopefully.
2: Yeah, well, we'll all be there. We're all family anyway, sir, so I'm sure you'll make loads of new friends. But definitely looking forward to seeing you there next week, Glenn.
3: All right, I'll be there. Thank you so much.
2: And congratulations once again. A winner right here on Starpoint Radio and the 250 Club. Well done to you, sir.
3: All right, thanks again. Thank you so much.
0: A winner on...

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1: Coming next, the winner of the Sussex Soul Weekender as part of the 250 Club Giveaway.
2: Okay, let's do this. I have been working up towards this for so many days, honestly. So here we go then. I'm gonna try to make a phone call because we have in front of me the name of the winner. So let's see if we can grab them on the phone and see if we can make this happen. So, all right, here we go. The phone's ringing. So let's.
3: Yes, hello.
2: Hello, is that Glenn?
3: Yeah, this is Glenn.
2: Glenn, this is Steve King here from Starpoint Radio. How the devil are you?
3: I'm fine.
2: So, you're probably wondering why a crazy guy like me would be phoning you on this delightful, wonderful, sunny Friday afternoon, yeah?
3: Yes.
2: Well, hopefully you was listening. If not, I can tell you that you have won yourself a weekend at the Sussex Soul Weekender, sir. Not only do you get the hotel, you also get the wristband for the whole weekend as well. So there you go. You are the lucky winner of the Club 250. Well done to you, sir.
3: Wow, I've never won anything in my life. I can safely say this is the first time. Okay, shocked.
2: So we will be
3: shocked.
2: Yes, we will be seeing you a week today, won't we? The Sussex Soul Weekender.
3: Okay, I do have all the information about that. But oh yes, cheers. Thank you so much.
2: Well, listen, hopefully that's made your weekend. And
3: Definitely, 100%, yes.
2: And looking forward to...
3: I could bring a partner, hopefully.
2: Yeah, well, we'll all be there. We're all family anyway, sir, so I'm sure you'll make loads of new friends. But definitely looking forward to seeing you there next week, Glenn.
3: All right, I'll be there. Thank you so much.
2: And congratulations once again. A winner right here on Starpoint Radio and the 250 Club. Well done to you, sir.
3: All right, thanks again. Thank you so much.
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Depot. He did four great albums. Sadly passed away with AIDS complications back in 1983.

Mr. Jeff Perry, otherwise known as Jeffrey. That is a B-side, 1975 of Arista Records. I've Got to See You Right Away. And the track before that was Keith Barrow, 1978 Physical Traction album, Columbia Records. You Know What? You Know Who You Want to Be Loved. That was an absolutely fabulous track, that is, as well. This is James Kelly Dahoon. Originally released in 1978 on Jude Records. I'm so far down. Came out in 2021 on a reissue Tramp Records. So Far Down.

there's a track called Breezin', Liquid Pleasure, from 1974, Midland International Records. Let's have Cameo doing something nice and mellow. From the Cameosis album 1980, Chocolate City Records, and a track called We're Going Out Tonight.

0: Marcella Joseph, Long Distance Love Affair. From 1976. 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
1: Hey, yo!
0: Let's have a little bit of funk. Party Bump. And Gentlemen and Ladies from 1973.

Let's have a club classic. Sam Records, 1981. This is Scandal featuring Lee Genesis. Love, love either grows or goes.

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that track is called Beginner's Luck. That is by Flashlight. Philly Groove Records, the track arranged by the great Norman Harris. Welcome to the Soul Vault. This is Doug Chance. Here's Major Harris.

Major Harris, Lucky Day from 1978, RCEA Victor Records, and the album's called How Do You Take Your Love? Here are the writers.

Texas, out of New York City. And among their members was Harvey Mason and also Ralph McDonald. And on lead vocals, Frank Floyd. Share Your Love. They did two albums on Columbia Records. This one was from 1979. The album's called All In Fun. And that track, Share Your Love. Yeah, really good album that. Well worth getting hold of. This is Ron Shy. A beautiful track called Don't You Know? 1976, Little Star Records.

Mademoiselle and Sugar Rock Band. That's on Henry Stone's Drive Records. Part of the TK record labels. Never Never Girl from 1977. And before that you heard Ron Shy and Don't You Know. Here are the Times from 1976. Only Your Love.

Roach out on records. The brilliant Dynamic Superiors. The great falsetto voice of Tony Washington. Give it up. Give it all up. From the Give and Take album, 1977. Absolutely fabulous. And I know a good friend of mine, Vicky Logan, used to love them. This group's called Bridge. Written and fronted by Paul Tillman Smith. This track is Reach Out.

Shout out to Patrick Biggerstar. And all the music he puts out from Paul Tillman Smith. Yeah, I remember buying that CD, on a CD actually, back in 1999. And it took a few years before a vinyl copy appeared. And then I managed to get hold of the vinyl copy as well. Reach Out. From the Crying for Your Love album. As I say, absolutely fabulous album as well. Anything Paul Tillman Smith did was absolutely fabulous. And of course, he wrote Stella for Norman Connors as well. Here are the Fatback Band being rather mellow.

0: 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I don't know. But with me, well, I don't think I can stand it apart.
1: Yeah, it's taken from the Night Fever album. So, Spring Records. If that's the way you want it, Fat Bat Band. Oh, I love it when Fat Bat do nice mellow tracks. Here's Cunny Williams.
2: Come on, baby.
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This is the Soul Vault Starpoint Radio. Hope you enjoyed the tracks tonight. 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

0: coming next. The winner of the Sussex Soul Weekender as part of the 250 club giveaway.
1: Okay, let's do this. I have been working up towards this for so many days, honestly. So here we go then. I'm gonna try to make a phone call because we have in front of me the name of the winner. So let's see if we can grab them on the phone and see if we can make this happen. So, all right, here we go. The phone's ringing. So let's.
2: Yes, hello.
1: Hello, is that Glenn?
2: Yeah, this is Glenn.
1: Glenn, this is Steve King here from Starpoint Radio. How the devil are you?
2: I'm fine.
1: So, you're probably wondering why a crazy guy like me would be phoning you on this delightful, wonderful, sunny Friday afternoon, yeah? Well, hopefully you was listening. If not, I can tell you that you have won yourself a weekend at the Sussex Soul Weekender, sir. Not only do you get the hotel, you also get the wristband for the whole weekend as well. So there you go. You are the lucky winner of the Club 250. Well done to you, sir.
2: Wow, I've never won anything in my life. I could safely say this is the first time. I was kind of shocked.
1: So we will be
2: shocked.
1: Yes, we will be seeing you a week today, won't we? The Sussex Soul Weekender.
2: Okay, I do have all the information about that. But oh yes, cheers, thank you so much.
1: Well, listen, hopefully that's made your weekend. And
2: Definitely, 100%, yes.
1: And looking forward to...
2: I could bring a partner, hopefully.
1: Yeah, well, we'll all be there. We're all family anyway, sir, so I'm sure you'll make loads of new friends. But definitely looking forward to seeing you there next week, Glenn.
2: All right, I'll be there. Thank you so much.
1: And congratulations once again. A winner right here on Starpoint Radio and the 250 Club. Well done to you, sir.
2: All right, thanks again. Thank you so much.
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6: I want you guys to do whatever you have to do to have fun. Because I believe that's why we are here. We're here to fellowship and come into community with one another. We are here to enjoy life and enjoy love and to share our essence with one another and be inspired by one another. And that's why we are here today, you guys. So give yourselves a hand for coming and be a part of this experience. Woo! Yes. Yeah, you can go ahead. You can play. We're about to dive in.

do it. Once again, another Sunday, another soul stirring. My name's Mark Perry, bringing yourself in the best independent modern soul gospel and everything in between. As ever, shout out to Dud Chant, his Soul Bulk show. You can catch it every Sunday between 6 and 8 on Starvent Radio. Excellent show, as always, my friend. And we shall catch you again next week. And bringing us at the top of the show tonight, much sadness, the passing of soul legend Ruby Andrews this weekend, and a legacy of fantastic music. And as always, we'll give her a soul sermon tribute throughout the show, and playing the tracks that are probably not so well known, but brought us in with something that was well known, the original version of Casanova, dropped in 1967, 45 on Zodiac Records, and was recut by Ruby in 1993 on a Gold Wax Records CD. And I think she done it better that time, that's for sure. And then we followed that with an absolute classic, never been on a 45 either, originally dropped 1977 on an ABC Journey and Ruby album, Ruby Andrews, and the incredible, amazing Merry-Go-Round. Really, really good track there, that's for sure. Okay, well, lots of great music in the show tonight, and we're going to kick off with someone who had passed last year, maybe the year before, Wendell B, and a few bits and pieces flying around about him in the last couple of years, but this is really good, brand new single.

Chris kicked off with three brand new Southern Soul tracks, one of Peace Picks this week, playing out in the background from the Grosvenor Folks Party album by Terry Rogers. That track's called This One For You. Before that, brand new music from Tyrand. Always play him here on Soul Servant, and a track called Wanna Dance. And we kick that all off of on all download sites this week, Wendell B and Anthony B, and a track called Southern Soul Party. Okay, there's someone who's been putting plenty of music out in 2026, and Mr. Matt, brand new single from him this week, is I Want This Forever.

So to keep the music moving here on the Soul Sermon, and just playing two tracks back to back from Ruby Andrews. I said, remembering her tonight, she passed this weekend. A 45 dropped on Zodiac Records, and the track was called You've Got to Do the Same Thing. Before that, again from the Ruby album, Goldwake Travels 1993. Excellent album. If you see it around, just pick up it. Nearly every track on it's brilliant. Ruby Andrews and her take on Trying to Love Too. Before that, something we've been playing for a few weeks now, the Ravels, featuring Carlton Jamel Smith. And that is forthcoming on Funk Night Records. That track is called Tumbling Down. Before that, the brand new album has now dropped on the Wormack Sisters. The album's on Daptone Records, vinyl, LP, CD, download, all formats. That track was called Laughter and Tears. And we kick it all off with brand new music from Mr. Matt and a track called I Want Forever Really as well. Absolutely brilliant stuff. So much brand new music this weekend. It's mental, that's for sure. And great to see this man back, Jeff Redd, brand new single.

Shout out to Dwayne Mitchell for getting this over. Thank you too for that. Robert H. Fowler, brand new single, forthcoming. Should be on the download sites very soon. A track called Talk or Riddle Like That. Before that, October London, his new album is called Love Me For Me, and that track was called Pencil Me In. And we get that all off with Jeff Redd and his brand new single called Didn't I Do It, and hopefully an album from him just around the corner. Okay, well, like I said earlier, the brand new album from the Womack Sisters is now with us. Daptone Records, vinyl, LP, CD, any format you like. Absolutely brilliant album, every track, and it's a winner. And one of the tracks that we haven't had a chance to play as yet is this, the Womack Sisters and My Sister and Me.

Louisville, these country folk figured out how to make a way. Our people made something out of nothing. It's always been magic in our DNA. From our art, our poetry, to the music we would play, the whole world watched as our black renaissance was put on full display. We were raised right, traditions were passed down, we welcomed new life. We had our own doctors and banks, we had our fair share of unfair fights. We weren't all rich, but this felt like a small piece of heaven. We spread love from the lake to state.

0: Well, out of the way, the first hour's gone tonight. So much great new music. And the one we played for the first time last week was brand new from Lala Hathaway featuring Jay Ivey. And that track was 47th Street. Before that, another dip into the album from October London, Love Me For Me. That track was called Family Ties. And we kicked off with the One Axe Sisters from their new album on Depth Zone Records and My Sisters and Me. So, up the ads at the top of the hour. Friend of the show, Mr. Rodney.
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0: We look forward to seeing you there.
1: It's official. Balsall 12 has sold out. Yes, sold out. So, if you want to see and hear Vivian McCone and Luca Seto, as well as the amazing DJs here all week from the 3rd to the 10th of October 2026 at the Barak Hotel in Croatia, then WhatsApp call on 07957 195762 with your name and number and get on the Balsall reserve list now. We'll see you there.
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experience back then for hour two, four in a row, and the last two were both Ruby Andrews, just playing backwards from 1993, Goldwex album on a CD, I think it's cassettes around as well, but no vinyl. The album was called Ruby, and that track was her take on When You Love Somebody, and how good she stand on that for sure. Before that, a dip into a 1977 LP on ABC Records. The album's called Genuine Ruby, and that track was called Let's Make Every Second a Memory, which sounds incredible now. Before that, brand new music from Otis Kane and Aaron Charles, a track called A Monday. I believe there's an album on the way from them, and something that before that was forthcoming on Ace Kent Records, Garland Green, and their rap intro of Just Loving You. So, so good, that's for sure, and be nice to see that when it's out and about. Okay, well, we're going to move things along. Another one of the Peaks Picks this week, some brand new Southern Soul from Lacey. This is Ain't No Love Like My Love.

0: Ruby Andrews concerned, I know the stuff that's well sought after is the stuff from the late 60s, early 70s on Zodiac and then ABC. But for me, one album dropped in 1993, Gold Wax Records. The album, like I said, it was called Ruby. And that track was on it. It's called Getting Out of Your Bed and Getting Into Your Head. So, so good. Before that one, we played for the first time last week, Female Soul of the Highest Order, Alexia J, and her track called Find the Door. Before that, Southern Soldiers, Crystal Thomas, recently had an EP, but another brand new single, a track called Love Me Right. And shout out to the guys over there at the Ascension Modern Soul Forum, Paul and Jack, for a recommendation on that. And like I said before, one of Pete's Fix, Lacey, her brand new single will drop this week, and Ain't No Love Like My Love. Okay, well, another one that we've been playing here on the Soul Sermon is brand new music from Tivaris. It's called He Ain't Me.
1: Yeah.

You're listening to the Soul Sermon and also my good friend Migadonna's Soul Discovery. That is a track that you will recognise. The Chestnut Brothers dropped an album in 2008 called Retro Soul. Being available on CD, certainly out there as a download. But the guys have decided to reissue that track for 2026. That's the Chestnut Brothers and Come To Me. So if you haven't got it, it will be on all the download sites. Before that, a pre-single from October, London, was Your Girl. The album's now dropped, Love Me For Me, and that's on it. Absolutely brilliant. And we get that three in a row with the Tivaris and a track called He Ain't Me. And absolutely tasty stuff indeed. Well, Pete has been digging deep this week and sent over a track by a guy called L.A. Wynn. So I decided to go and look through my collection. And an album that he dropped in 2021 was called The Soul Of A Man. This is L.A. Wynn and

could use that voice. Absolutely amazing stuff. And the world I'm Pete for getting over. That it was his brand new single, L.A. Win, available on the download sites and track called One More Chance of Love. Before that, a track that drops on his album in 2021. The album's called The Soul of a Man, L.A. Win, and All I Want Is You. Absolutely tasty stuff, that's for sure. Well, great news, there's a brand new album as well this week from Ricky Jones. I need to live with it a bit more, so we'll do that during the week. But one of the tracks that jumped straight out of me was this. The album is called My Truth About Her. Ricky Jones, this is a remix of Pretty Just Ain't It.

Obvious Shift playing in the background. One of my tracks of 2026 so far, out on vinyl for the first time. Soul Junction Records on a 45. Previously unreleased music from a group called Five Special. That track, You've Got to Be the One, I love. Absolutely brilliant stuff. Before that, what a week it's been for people coming back to the Soul Sermon. And Herbert Hubert, we played him back in 2014-2015 when he had an album. But he's got a brand new EP called In My Head. And that was Harvey A. Hubert and Love Has No Limit. And we kick that all off with Ricky Jones from My Truth About Her, his new LP, and the remix of Pretty Ain't Just Enough. Well, thank you to all the guys on Facebook who've done this podcast to support Soul Sermon. Back to it again next week. Up after me, you've got Mr. Newman with his Soulful Smoochie Show. Phil Levine up at 12 with his jazz show. So no need to move that dial. So I'd like to start up radio through the evening and all through the week. And as ever, shout out to Mr. Pete Ratcliffe. Some great selections as always, especially that LA win. Absolutely amazing stuff. And thank you to everyone, as I said. And to take us out tonight, remembering Ruby Andrews, what a career she had. And her biggest hits, I suppose, was the 45 that dropped in 1968 on Zodiac Records. This is Ruby Andrews, just loving you. Till next week, take good care. Bye.